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And when you walk away, the hope is gone. 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
1: Well, the good times can fill a thimble, said a nine field of blue. Hear the field, feel the canyon, hear the fields in you. February, I felt the same as I do now. So the

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I'm gonna tell you a little bit about this so that you understand what I'm talking about. Down there we have a plant that grows out in the woods and the fields. Looks something like a turnip green. Everybody calls it poke salad. Poke salad. Used to know a girl lived down there and she'd go out in the evenings and pick her a mess of it. 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They did all right.

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Now there's something going wrong. We got red skies at dawn. Can't find the captain and the

0: rock
1: and like an angry bitch. We be leaking like the seas, then we run out of pitch. Now we pray to the Lord, how we stay afloat with our tree.